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1: Good morning from the Croatian Automobile Club. You're listening to the latest traffic report. Traffic is increased on the A1 Zagreb-Ploče-Karamatići motorway at the Lučko toll station in direction of the sea. There are queues starting from the A3 Zagreb bypass road, 12 kilometers long from the Kosnica junction and 5 kilometers long from the Zagreb-Zapad junction. Traffic is queuing with delays between the Lučko and Bosiljevo 2 junctions in direction Dubrovnik. On the A2 Zagreb-Macelj motorway at the Trakošćan toll station in direction Zagreb, the queue is about 6 kilometers long and extending into Slovenia. Due to a traffic accident on the A3 Zagreb bypass road between the Lužani and Slavonski Brod-Zapad junctions in direction Lipovac, traffic is proceeding over one lane with a reduced speed limit. On the A4 Goričan-Zagreb motorway at the Sveta Helena toll station in direction Zagreb, the queue is about 1 kilometer long. Traffic is queuing with delays on the DC1 state road between Gornji Stupnik and Klinča Sela in direction of the south, and in a roadwork area near Odrić. Traffic is increased at certain border crossings with Bosnia and Herzegovina, Serbia and Montenegro, especially at Bajakovo in direction Serbia, where the queue is about 5 kilometers long for passenger and freight vehicles. In ferry traffic, there are no difficulties. We wish you a safe and pleasant journey.

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1: Bang, Sing You, Extended Mix, slušali smo nakon toga, čuli smo Ruge, X, DJ Rai, Free My Soul, Extended Mix, Step Petra, Missing Room, također Extended Mix. 1388. epizoda serije emisija Welcome to the Club na drugom programu Hrvatskog radija. 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

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The house music is freedom. 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

Lola, I got this feeling, Georgie Porgie, Jack and House mix, a slušali smo nakon toga, čuli smo DJ Chili T Deep in the House of God, House Vocal Mix, te Bonafik, Sunday Routine Extended Mix. 1388. epizodu serije emisija Welcome to the Club, odnosno dobrodošli u klub na drugom programu Hrvatskog radija, nastavljamo s Ricky Montanari and Discoplex, House Through Your Body, Extended Mix, nakon toga slijedi Liz Trocket vs. Paul Kenny, Soar, Extended Mix.

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1: Yes, I do.
2: You know what I'm talking about.
1: Yes, I do.
2: You know what I'm talking about.
1: Yes, I do.
2: You know what I'm talking about.
1: Yes, I do.
2: You know what I'm talking about.
1: Yes, I do.
2: You know what I'm talking about.
1: Yes, I do.
2: You know what I'm talking about.
1: Yes, I do.
2: You know what I'm talking about.
1: Yes, I do.

0: Don't you hear this old school joint? Don't you ever touch my stereo.
1: Who said I got good and plenty of what you need the most? And that's